in a room like a washed out stain. Now you write me a letter, trying to make you feel better, but your world

heart, 'cause you lost your ordinary game to a man who feels no pain as he bestows useless and weary woes on your very pretty head in your large and very empty bed. And you find your body unswayed out on the sidelines where you've strayed, and the river of your esteem created this unlikely dream. Now it's just a whine of desireless time, lost indecision, and your former friend.

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